listen to unto. I'm the uptown. You know what's up or don't you? Word of who made ya? I'm a root. What are you made up of? I'ma eat your food up, boo. I could bust your eight. I'ma do unto. Done do. When you do make bucks, I'ma look right. I bet you do unto. Like you do unto. Discovered I'm a 2-1 dude. Licking in the water by the blue bayou. Caught the warm goose. And you do rag too, son. You're a Kool-Aid dude. Plus you're like it. Wonder who let you come to 1-2. What'd you do to crew, son? You and two, huh? It's better ooh, run, run. You could get shot, homie, if you want to. Put your guns up. Tell your crew don't front. I'm a hoodlum. Beginning you were 2-1. I'm about to blue up, too. I'm the 1-2 day. I'm the new dish, young Rapunzel. Who are you, shipping lunch? I'm a root.

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Welcome to the wildest show on the planet. You ready to rock your

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It's been spurs and everything. I give a thang no brains. It's been spurs and everything. I give a thang no brains. It's been spurs and everything. I give a thang no brains. It's been spurs and everything.

0: 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I did it though because he lied. Because
1: Radio Voce Amica.
2: È mezzanotte.
0: Time was on his side. Because